Indian rap. 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Y'all funny faggots like Bernie Mac and like. 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That one that can take mine, I walk and talk my shit. 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

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I'm from London, so I speak with a twang. It's Taxman K and the police too. I don't watch the news, I don't beef with a gang. But it's the people I wanna see get blamed. 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Bro, fly them and the pound store land. Big Naira on Victoria Island. Stop piling, I want pounded yam. Kinda surprised by the venue size. I'm a phone for 25,000 fans. Keep the clout, I'm out for the bands. 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Well, gone. I ain't seen shorty in a minute. She asked how I am, I said calm. She said I'm the man, I said in it. Posted up with my dog at yard. If you got a friend for my friend, then bring it. When I was broke, hard call at December. But now I'm up, my step got a spring in. Baby, turn it around and spin it. I'm tryna bend your back and then dig it. I ain't unknown in a team, I did it. Part the sprint outside of the club. So bro, baby, jump out quick and feel it. Say you're a good girl, said that you're timid. I think she's a freak and don't wanna admit it. I think she's a freak and don't wanna admit it. Now it's private room, we don't go shop floor. I was pouring out champagne glasses spilling. You only spent one day. I was chilling, like you don't want to live saying where you were living. I get gal, I don't rape no women. Feel they get back, sat in the jail. They ain't learning a skill, but they're barber trimming. Trust no when I seen pastor sinning. You honestly think if I go put 100k on the table, my dog won't kill him. DSP, I'm with packs, I rap, he craps. But he got the same car, I whoop, he's written 16 bars or lyrics. Got rich without a father figure. No drama, could have calmed my spinning. It's my car, you're my arm, it's a Richard. Well, gone. I ain't seen shorty in a minute. She asked how I am, I said calm. She said I'm the man, I said in it. Posted up with my dog at yard. If you got a friend for my friend, then bring it. When I was broke, hard call at December. But now I'm up my step, got a spring in.

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2: 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What you hearing? What you hearing? Listen. It's what you hearing. Listen. It's what you hearing. Listen. Don't give it to ya. Fuck, wait for you to get it on your own. Echo delivered to ya. 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With the non-stop, I'm proud to stay still. 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

niggas do anything for a blue check. Check. When tennis shoes have to check, or three stripes on the side, wait before Puma cut the check. 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

0: space. But now I'm in a place where the taste for the grit is no longer what I'm craving. Protested life and the grades up. The view is bright when no shades is up. And I don't mean what sits upon Dwayne Wayne is, but the dark thoughts my mind bathed in. Now put behind me, come what may. Free spirit residing where the gut lay. A hippie at heart, life's pretty, so I keep a smile steady and negativity out of my focus. No longer at odds, just staying hard in life. Green of the side where your guards in life. Blessed to be intact with change and having insight to aim. I'm in a different world.
1: Gravity would have us walk heavy, but we who reach within know the freedom of levity. We live in a now moment when the beat drops, so we march to the beatbox of our own frequency, field of light ascension, where friends become ancestors become friends. We in a different world where the connection transcends.

hard for me to cry. 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It's like we lost the Lindgren to win, but Mason and I would rather be whole. I know you are providing us the warmth, but I'd rather you here with us fighting through the cold. Us arguing and mad at each other would be better than us to not have each other. But all I can do is bite my lip and be blessed to have you steering the ship.

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It's Taxman K and the police too. I don't watch the news, I don't beef with a gang. But it's set people I wanna see get blamed. 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Bro, fly them and the pound still land. Big Naira on Victoria Island. Stop piling, I want pounded yam. Kinda surprised by the venue size. I'm a phone for 25,000 fans. Keep the clout, I'm out for the band. 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Well, gone. I ain't seen shorty in a minute. She asked how I am, I said calm. She said I'm the man, I said in it. Posted up with my dog at yard. If you got a friend for my friend, then bring it. When I was broke, hard cold at December. But now I'm up, my step got springing. Baby, turn it around and spin it. I'm tryna bend your back and then dig it. I ain't unknown in a team, I did it. Pop the sprinter outside of the club, tell bro, but you jump out quick and feel it. Say you're a good girl, said that you're timid. I think she a freak and don't wanna admit it. I think she a freak and don't wanna admit it. Now it's private room, we don't go shop floor. I was pouring out champagne glasses spilling. You only spent one day. I was chillin', now you don't wanna live, staying where you were living. I get gal, I don't rape no women. Feel they get back, sat in the jail. They ain't learning a skill, but they barber trimming. Trust no one, I seen pastors spinning. You honestly think if I go put 100k on the table, my dog won't kill him. DSP, I'm with packs, I rap, he traps. But he could've seen car, I would be written with 16 bars or lyrics. Got rich without a father figure. No drama, could've calmed my spinning. It's my car, you're my honest, I'm Richard. Well, gone. I ain't seen shorty in a minute. She asked how I am, I said calm. She said I'm the man, I said in it. Posted up with my dog at yard. If you got a friend for my friend, then bring it. When I was broke, hard cold at December. 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

I used to support ya. 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

0: Ah, je vous avais dit hein, qu'on avait du classique aujourd'hui. 50 Cent et Ne-Yo en featuring, c'était Baby By Me, le remix sur Move. 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
1: Oh, right back at you, it's 50 Cent. It's crazy, yo. 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
2: Tell me what's really going on. Drizzy back up in this thing, I'm ready. 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Gone for surgery, but now I'm back again. I'm about my paper like a motherfucker scratching wind. World Series attitude, champagne bottle light. 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Your bitch is as hot as ice. 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
2: 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I love myself, cause I swear that life is just not as fun.

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The memory down for TV and radio station. 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

0: 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They about that life, I'm about that life. 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The money bitches been caught, come with the life that I live. Instead of being a designer party, all this designer around me. Pick a name, anything money can buy with diamond chain, diamond ring. 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That's going it down. 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We in this bitch, in this bitch, in this bitch. Yeah, we in this bitch.
1: Got a section full of girls and they patted speaking in English. Let's go say that. Tell me what's really going on. Ripped it back up anything, I'm ready. What's happening? Gone for surgery, but now I'm back again. I'm about my paper like a motherfucker scratching wind. World Series attitude, champagne bottle light. 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I will have a model wife. Your business as hot as ice. Every time you see me, I look like I hit the lotto twice.
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0: Only bitches is my son, DJ Serum. 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

0: Mama drinking, sleeping, and still five. 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

0: 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Two Glock 9, 245, two Desert Eagles, anybody ever side by side. 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
1: 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Check the ID. 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

to the Z, it's down with us. D-R-E, it's down with us. My nigga Cocaine, it's down with us. Eastside Gang, it's down with us. Niggas talking shit, I'm getting ready to bust. I'm number one, one, one, one with a bullet, motherfucker.

live the fast life where you keep your cash tight in broad daylight, walking with your flashlight, adding up what you brought in from last night. She mad tight with mad bite, is that right? 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

0: Eastside Watts is down with us. 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

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Nigga from rack to riches. 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

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Yeah, niggas running in the debt. Word to everything, I've been in it. In the internet, niggas set the trend, now the trend is set. Then they run and do it, and then forget who did it best.

spirit of a hustler and the swagger of a college. Allergic to the counterfeit, impartial to the politics, articulate, but still a grab a nigga by the collar quick. Whoever having problems with their represents just holler till. But that don't work in all us fans and turn around and follow still. I got love for the game, but hey, I'm not in love with all of it. Could do without the fame, and rappers nowadays are comedy. The hooting and the hollering, back and forth with the arguing. Where you from, who you know, what you making, what kind of car you in. Seems as though you lost sight of what's important when depositing them checks into your bank account and you up out of poverty. The values is a disarray, prioritizing horribly. Unhappy with the riches, cause you're pissed poor morally. Ignoring all prior advice and forewarning.

I was in the studio where they was getting blunted. Always had my doubts, but deep down I knew I'd run it. Sporting Armani like Minaj A. Quaz, that's double breasted. A lot of time I've invested and never once have I rested. Feeling nervous like when you getting tested. The game is oversaturated, completely infested. The greatest story ever told, and a song ever written. The hell with a plan B. Motherfucker, I ain't kidding. I'm just trying to get this money, I'm just trying to get paid. That's the type of mentality, put careers in the grave. Fuck how much you made, what's it worth? Did your memory fade? Now I ain't perfect, on occasion I'm strayed. It's been forever since I prayed, and I guess today is the day. So I step in the booth and treat that shit like a confessional. Thinking back as I reminisce, wondering does God even exist? A man of faith, but mentally I feel at risk. What you want from me? Where I'm supposed to go? Feel like you never talk. Tell me how I'm supposed to know. I'm just a man, I ain't perfect. Is this life even worth it? It's time to dig up the past. So fuck it, let's unearth it like my childhood. Living free like a child should. Remember the time I opened the bedroom door crack and saw my daddy smoking more crack. No food in my house. 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

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You're so El Tio, you are Tio. I am the dog. Stopped up on a Tuesday, while the club going up. This is Tuesday, I can have Guadalupe come through and knock down a car by the toothpaste.

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But it's beating that I pull up, let it bark on it. 106 shots bark on it. The two people at the whole block up, no talk on it. Two Glock 9, 245, two Desert Eagles, any fly together side by side. 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

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Así. I'm on a private jet with El Chapo, feet up. Sipping Tecate, about to land for the re-up. Mantanas, we ain't got them tracking devices. 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Check the ID. 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

0: telling you. 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

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From NY back to Atlanta, they put my lifestyle on camera. Ain't trippin', I'm cockin' hammers, I'm addicted to making movies. 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I ain't rapping to you, I'm really trappin' with words. 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She know what Robin was to see one, and she know what see me. I got a Haitian just be Creole and a Spanish just for Rio. When you put them in a room together, make a perfect combo. They about that life, I'm about that life. Yes, for years, yes, for years. The money, bitches, and car come with the life that I live. It's still a business, designer party. All this is down around me. Pick a name, anything money can buy with diamond chain, diamond ring. Versus bloggers, versus Balenciagas. We posted up to the life, nigga, that's all. We got money in our pocket, and whatever you're sipping on. The spin pop, tripping around this bitch. What the fuck you tripping on? That's going down. 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

0: Nothing ever changes, so tonight is like tomorrow night. 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
1: Trick, you got him, right?
0: Yeah, I got him, bun. I love myself cause I swear that life is just not as fun. Meek got the weed, Huss got a gun. CJ got my credit cards and a lot of ones. Yeah, I'm in the city of the purple sprite. Someone tell Malaya I'm on fire, she should work tonight. Call up King of Diamonds and South China, it be worth the flight. I be at my table stacking dollars to the perfect height. 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

0: All these bitches is my son, DJ Serum. 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A couple formulas, little pretty lips on him. 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
1: 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I bees in the trap, bees in the trap. I bees in the trap, bees in the trap.

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Level up. 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Level up. Level up. Level up. Level up. Level up. Level up. Level up. Level up. Level up. Level up. Level up. Level up. Level up. Level up. Level up. Level up. Level up. Level up. Level up. Level up. Level up. Level up. Level up. Level up. Level up. Level up. Level up. Level up. Level up. Level up. Level up. Level up. Level up. Level up. Level up. Level up. Level up. Level up. Level up. Level up. Level up. Level up. Level up. Level up. Level up. Level up. Level up. Level up. Level up. Level up. Level up. Level up. Level up. Level up. Level up. Level up. Level up. Level up. Level up. Level up. Level up. Level up. Level up. Level up. Level up. Level up. Level up. Level up. Level up. Level up. Level up. Level up. Level up. Level up. Level up. Level up. Level up. Level up. Level up. Level up. Level up. Level up. 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
1: I'm on my LED, should I speak 110? 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Like, what's going on, B? How are you doing? I'm from London, so I speak with a twang. It's Taxman K and the police too. I don't watch the news, I don't beef with a gang. But I said people I wanna see get blammy. But with them boys, don't reach for my so sweets in school that I teach from Poundland. Bro, fly them in the pound store land. Big Naira on Victoria Island, stop piling, I want pounded yam. Kinda surprised by the venue size. I'm a phone for 25,000 fans. Keep the clout, I'm out for the band. Keep counting the days, baby, I'll be back. Well, gone. I ain't seen shorty in a minute. She asked how I am, I said calm. She said I'm the man, I said in it. Posted up with my dog at yard. If you got a friend for my friend, then bring it. When I was broke, hard cold at December. But now I'm up, my step got springin'. Baby, turn it around and spin it. I'm tryna bend your back and then dig it. I ain't unknown in a team, I did it. But the sprint outside of the club, so bro, but you jump out quick and feel it. Say you're a good girl, said that you're timid. I think she a freak and don't wanna admit it. I think she a freak and don't wanna add. Now it's private room, you don't go shop floor. I was pouring out champagne glasses spillin'. You only spent one day of us chillin'. Now you don't wanna live same way you were living. I kick gal, I don't rape no women. Feel they get back, sat in the jail. They ain't learning the school, but they barber trimming. Trust no when I seen pastor sinning. You honestly think if I go put 100k on the table, my dog won't kill him. DSP, I'm with packs, I rap, he traps. But you could've seen Carter, whooping, written 16 bars or lyrics. Got rich without a father figure. No drama, could've calmed my spilling. It's no Carter, you're my honest for Richard. Well, gone. I ain't seen shorty in a minute. She asked how I am, I said calm. She said I'm the man, I said I'm the man, I said in it. Posted up with my dog at yard. If you got a friend for my friend, then bring it. When I was broke, hard cold at December. But now I'm up my step, got a springin'.

to the nervous like when you get injected. 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

0: Skywalker. 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Two Glock 9, 245, two Desert Eagles, and he's got together side by side. 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

bullet too. I'm like, what it do, what it do? There's a cold pressure, I'm just going for the two. If I'm moving for the three, I'ma take it in a second. Even if that's 1 second, I'ma make it, it's nothing. I don't take it for granted, I don't take it for nothing. I take it for what it's worth, to the dirt, motherfucker. Yeah, baby, you.

0: praying, I ain't boasting, it's the way it go. I ain't praying, I ain't boasting, it's the way it is. Better guard your kids, guard your face, better guard your body. We want the place, we here. Fuck bitches, it's your money.
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kept it real while they perpetrated and fronted. I was in the studio where they was getting blunted. Always had my doubts, but deep down I knew I'd run it. Sporting Armani like Menage a trois, that's double rested. A lot of time I've invested and never once have I rested. Feeling nervous like when you getting tested. The game is oversaturated, completely infected. 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The hell with a plan B, motherfucker, I ain't kidding. I'm just trying to get this money, I'm just trying to get paid. That's the type of mentality, put careers in the grave. Fuck how much you made, what's it worth? If your memory fades, now I ain't perfect. 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And I guess today is the day. So I step in the booth and treat that shit like a confessional. Thinking back as I reminisce, wondering if God even exists. 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What you want from me? 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Feel like you never talk. 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

up with the squad, so let's kill the squad, so let's hit the squad, so let's meet and let her pull up, let it bark on it. 100 big shots park on it, the two people at the whole block up, no it's hard on it. 2 Glock 9, 245, 2 Desert Eagles, any side together, side by side. 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
1: I'm on a private jet with El Chapo. 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
1: Escúchame. 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

0: like this. 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
1: Where you at?
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1: What that bitch?
0: I was about to, but you convinced us. 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
2: If you having girl problems, I feel bad for you, son. I got 99 problems, but a bitch ain't one. I got the rap patrol on the cat patrol. Foes that want to make sure my cash is closed. Rap critics save money, cash holes. I'm from the hood, stupid, what type of facts are those? If you grew up with hoes and you're zapped for toes, you celebrate the minute you was having dope. I'm like, fuck critics, you can kiss my whole asshole. If you don't like my lyrics, you can press fast forward. Got beef with radio, if I don't play they show, they don't play my hits. Well, I don't give a shit, so rap max trying to use my black ass, so advertisers give them more cash for ass fuckers. I don't know if you take me ass or understand the intelligence that Jay-Z has. I'm from rags to riches, niggas, I ain't dumb. I got 99 problems, but a bitch ain't one. Hit me. 99 problems, but a bitch ain't one. If you have a girl problem, I'm capping you, son. I got 99 problems, but a bitch ain't one. Hit me. Yeah, it's 94 and my trunk is raw. And my rear view mirror is the motherfucking wrong. Got two choice to draw, pull over the car or bounce on the devil, put the pedal to the floor. And I was trying to see no how it takes me take. Plus I got a few dollars, I can fight the case. So I pull over to the side of the road. I heard, son, do you know I'm stopping you? Cause I'm young and I'm black and my hat's real low. Do I look like a mind reader, sir? I don't know. Am I under arrest or should I guess for more? Well, you was doing 55 and this bitch is on. Car. You carrying a weapon on you, I know a lot of you are. I ain't stepping out of the shit, all my papers legit. Well, do you mind if I look around the car a little bit? Well, my glove compartment is locked, so it's a trunk in the back. And I know my rights, so you gon' need a warrant for that. Aren't you talking that? Pop a lawyer, something, somebody important or something. I ain't passed the bar, but I know a little bit enough that you wanna legally search my shit. Well, we'll see how smart you are when the K-9 comes. I got 99 problems, but a bitch ain't one. Hit me. 99 problems, but a bitch ain't one. If you have a girl problem, I'll come back for you, son. I got 99 problems, but a bitch ain't one. Hit me. 99 problems, but a bitch ain't one. If you have a girl problems, I'll come back for you, son. I got 99 problems, but a bitch ain't one. Hit me. Now, once upon a time, not too long ago, a nigga like myself had a strong arm, a hoe. This is not a hoe with a sense of having a pussy, but a pussy having a goddamn sense, trying to push me. I try to ignore him, talk to the Lord, pray for him. But some fools, the blood of a bomb. You know the type, loud as a motorbike, but wouldn't bust a grape in a fruit fight. I know the

DA's try to give a nigga staff again. Half a mil for bail cause I'm African. All because the fool was harassing them. Try to play the boy like he's saccharine. 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I got 99 policies, bitch ain't one. Hit me. 99 problems, but a bitch ain't one. If you have a girl problems, I feel bad for you, son. I got 99 problems, but a bitch ain't one. Hit me. 99 problems, but a bitch ain't one. If you have a girl problems, I feel bad for you, son. I got 99 problems, but a bitch ain't one. 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

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Get money on phones now, they say you moving too fast, hold it, slow down. 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
3: The way you looking at me, girl, you better mind now. 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The body's looking pressed. UVS, UVS. 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Can you tell me where you're at? 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Only call me baby if you're gonna give me breath.
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With you in the sight, youngsters with automatics. 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Know the sign tells you too, it's not best to stop on every corner. Cali niggas are dumping, you be shaking your soul loose. 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
1: 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Big Naira on Victoria Island, stack piling. I want pounded yam. Kinda surprised by the venue size. I'm a phone for 25,000 fans. 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I ain't seen shorty in a minute. She asked how I am, I said calm. 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Posted up with my dog at yard. 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When I was broke, hot, cold at December. But now I'm up, my step got springing. 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I'm trying to bend your back and then dig it. I ain't unknown in a team, I did it. Part the sprint outside of the club, so bro, baby, jump out quick, I feel it. Say you're a good girl, said that you're timid. I think she a freak and don't wanna admit it. I think she a freak and don't wanna admit it. Now it's private room, you don't go shop floor. I was pouring out champagne glasses spilling. You only spent one day of us chilling. Now you don't wanna live same way you were living. I kick gal, I don't rape no women. Feel they get back, sat in a jail. They ain't learning a skill, but they're barber trimming. Trust no when I seen pastor sinning. You honestly think if I go put 100k on the table, my dog won't kill him. DSP, I'm with Pats, I rap, he traps. But he could've seen car, I would be written 16 bars or lyrics. Got rich without our father figures. No drama, could've calm a spinning. It's no car, you're my arm, it's a ritual. Well, gone. I ain't seen shorty in a minute. She asked how I am, I said calm. She said I'm the man, I said in it. Posted up with my dog at yard. If you got a friend for my friend, then bring it. When I was broke, hot, cold at December. But now I'm up, my step got springing.

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2: Remember the Marilyn calling me, audibly bawling. She said that she would never leave, continue to torture me, telling me to come with her, underneath my comforter. 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

0: Yes, I am. 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Okay, cool, you on Sunset?
1: I am.
0: I'm about to slide, okay, I'm outside, okay. This lifestyle don't got many downsides. Except for the lack of time, I get around my family, making sure they never downsize. I got visions of my mind saying, wait, this house is mine. Can't lie, I'm on Angus Cloud 9.